0: Cadena 100. La mejor variedad musical.
1: She work it, girl, she work the bowl. 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She's fine as hell, she's about to dough. Doing a thing right on the floor. And money, money she making. Look at the way she's shaking. Make you wanna touch her, wanna taste her. Have you lusting for her? Don't crazy face it. She's so much more than you used to. Knows just how to move.

0: Cadena 100. 45 minutos de música sin interrupción.
1: Here's my key, philosophy. A freak like me just needs infinity.